that to the big truck. Be near 36, Leif Erickson, Washington Plate, Charles Victor, Boy, 8812. And we'll be down in the East Waring Basin, actually.

dispatch it to 6, Washington deal. William David Lincoln, 7-4, Robert Sam, 529, 3 boy, first of Nicholas.

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1: Code 1 to the Owako Market, 108 Spruce Street West in Owako. This is Medics 1. There was a bus that was sideswiped. Doesn't appear to be any injuries, but now they're requesting an evaluation on every single child involved. So we're going to have you head over to assist as well.
2: I copy you. I'll probably be another 20 minutes or so.
0: I copy. It actually looks like it might be current. I'll see if a patrol unit can handle it.
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0: 331 South Edward Street in Seaside. Delivery driver attempted that residence down the mail. Down, partially naked, semi-responsive, unknown medical.
1: Copy, wrong running.
2: He's going to the highway. 500 units in the Warrenton area.
3: 5 and 7, I'm sure you.
2: Warrenton is over by L&D Race Tech with a traffic stop. One took off running, last seen heading for the highway.
3: Yeah, I can drift that way, but I'm not
2: going to
3: be close.
2: I copy. Disregard, then it's fine.
4: Just that phone call. Hey. I've got him on the ground.
5: Hey.
1: Copy, one on the ground.
5: 105, I'm trying to locate him. I guess he's somewhere between West Schwab and the highway.
1: One twelve says he has him on the ground.
5: Yeah, I'm just trying to locate him.
1: What's your location?
4: Here. 105, we're in the bushes.
5: Hey.
4: Right next to the large bear horse.

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0: 1-4, 1
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0: I copy. Be advised, he has one in custody now. I'm not sure if they'll need help, though, because he's probably going to be combative.
2: Close to the highway?

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2: 392.
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1: 101, I copy, you're out. Are you with him?
0: We got a warrant, an officer's got a custody. They're not sure where he's at.
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0: 701 from dispatch. Are you with him?
1: I'm out with 105. He still has the person in custody and trying to get to his vehicle.
0: Can you give me a location, a better location, so people can find him?
2: 105, 112.
0: Be advised, 701 is out with him. I'm trying to get a better location.
2: Well, I'm with 701.
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1: 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Should I tell medics to meet at Les Schwab?
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0: 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Station 22, respond to the area of Highway 30, mile marker 93, for a gray Ford Explorer with the driver slumped over the steering wheel. Working channel, purple, dispatch clear at 1747.
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1: 274. Okay, highway 30 about mile post 93. Third hand report of the subject bumped over the wheel of an unknown type vehicle.
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1: There was one car in the S-curve, but they appeared to be fine.
2: Copy.
1: 2207, I'll be headed back to the middle of the S-curve to the west spot to check out the

0: 2207, go ahead. You see anything yet up there? I am currently UT Delta Claremont. Copy. Break. This side 2207.
1: 2207.
0: We're in UTL at this point for amount of 87 to 95, so all 20 TRs will be canceling and returning, and you can cancel medics.
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0: we're able to locate the vehicle. 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
1: No. I'm unsure if they're en route or not.
0: Copy. Could you start them this way if they aren't?
1: Reason if they ask?
0: We believe the driver is intoxicated or under the influence.
1: Copy. And confirming cancel medics.
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0: 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I'm going to be routed to CMH for a medical clearance.

0: 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Just for info, fire's out with the vehicle. They advise the driver appears 1231.
1: I copy. I'm about 2 minutes out of it at 93.
0: Copy. It's going to be near that location. They said on the S curves.
2: Go ahead. Is it alright if I return?
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1324, 1270. Albert Boy John, you can hear the female RO if there is any runner. Upper. And there is one on runner.

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0: 66 Frank 528194.
1: Be able to go to welfare check. 100 units are tied up. We've got a couple calls regarding a subject near 87 Northeast Harbor Court. Subject may be intoxicated. Got another call about him. They think he's looking for some sort of shelter.
2: Flag 25, affirm.
1: Thank you.

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That serial number comes back stolen out of Seaside.

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0: Roars and she's in custody.
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1: I copy. Miranda and Roars in custody at 1823.

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0: I received a phone call from a resident at 1456 3rd Street. She states a man came to her door asking about roof and windows. She thinks it's suspicious because he didn't ID himself and he wasn't associated with any company vehicle. There's two men wearing neon yellow and orange vests. She's just requesting an area check.
1: Officer,
0: copy.

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0: 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OSP took one to custody. 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
1: 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You can dismiss EMS. Patients agreed to go with parents to CMH, and I will follow.

0: 1324. 1324. Horrible's got the vehicle. I'll be en route to the Clatsop County Jail. That's female custody. Beginning mileage 91755.
1: 1849.

0: 25 from dispatch. 525. A chance is that subject still in the area of Northeast Harbor Court?
1: Negative. No, he allegedly left the area with a black foldable e-bike. I'm sure if he went over the bridge or towards town.
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0: David Lincoln, 22, Paul Tom, 9, David, 53, boy, first of Ricardo.

0: 108, first of Ricardo's, clear, valid through Washington, no Oregon deal. Dispatch 525. I'll be out with that subject, First Baptist Church.
1: 18-6-5.

dispatch. 525. Sign a case, subject notified of trespass from that location. He was advised to chill out that behavior. He states he's on his way to Fred Meyer to catch the bus to Astoria. I'm clear. I copy.

0: 523 from dispatch.
1: 523.
0: I have a first of Zach requesting phone contact. Sounds like it's regarding a follow-up from something that happened last week. More info in the scratch pad.

0: much.
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1: I did, and then I hung up, told him I'd call him back, dealing with an issue outside of 500.

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1: Can you handle that phone contact for 23? 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
0: I spoke with 23 about it. 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

have a disturbance at the First Baptist Church, 50 Northeast 1st Street. It's going to be a shirtless male, acting erratic. 525 is just out with him. I believe it's going to be... Hold on, I got to remember his name. Joey Norberg. Copy.

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1: Fontorf.
0: I'm clear from CMH for now, and I'll be out at 800 for a few.
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1: I'll be out with him.

0: going to be the address that he's at now, I believe.
1: Was it the church property or the apartment complex property?
0: I believe it was going to be the church property. I can confirm that was 525, though.
1: Yeah, I'd appreciate it.

0: 525 from dispatch. Was Mr. Norberg trespassed from the First Baptist Church? Confirming negative.
1: Affirm. Negative.
0: 108, negative. He wasn't trespassed from that location, but I believe he's supposed to be.
1: So, affirm, the church property is where he's supposed to be trespassed from.
0: Affirm, I had a Laura Lee Mossman call in, and she states that he was causing a disturbance there earlier at the 50 Northeast 1st Street address, and she wanted him trespassed. She was the property manager there, she said.

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Medics is requesting assistance for a person that's on the floor, can't get up. Station 25, respond to 101 Madison Avenue, apartment 2D. 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Working channel SkyTac, dispatch clear at 1955.

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Your trespass room is going to be the apartment complex, not the church. He was advised of DISCON. Apparently waiting for a ride. You can show us clear code 40.

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1: Medic 8 responding.
0: Convention Center. It's going to be inside room 111. PD is out with a 12-year-old on a POH. They're requesting code 3.
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1: 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Expires 9 of 2026.
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0: 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Go ahead. The disturbance at Bayshore Apartments, 1400 West Marine Drive. Caller is in apartment 17. She thinks it's possibly coming from apartment 7. She heard a girl screaming like she's hurt, slamming around, and a loud bang just occurred.
1: I copy.

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0: I'll be clear. The complainant was contacted.
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0: My thought was a Queen. It was actually going to be an Ocean in the license plate. And I got a Washington yellow and ready.
1: Go ahead.
0: William David Lincoln, 11, Boy Zebra George, 263 Boy, for St. Austin.

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1: They said he left the property and walked off on the river well. I'm looking at the Fisherman's Memorial.
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2: 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He's JOA. I'll be conducting an area search.
3: Denise, and she said he hasn't come out on the property. She's just scared of with the threats that he's made earlier today, but they were advised to give us a call back if he does.

I'm clear from 800, and I'm back at a CMH. 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

0: 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You know, the new Youngs Bay Bridge on Highway 101 is shut down for the night. We'll let you know when it's all back open.
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0: concern for his conditions and what kind of supervision that the Sean Scarborough guy is on?
1: Post-prison supervision and his conditions are no alcohol, no intoxicants, no use or possession of controlled substances, no contact with a victim, and that's going to be all.

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1: Hey, got me. I'll be traffic, milepost 6 on Highway 26.

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I have a California driver. 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
2: 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One one at East Harbor, pulling in behind Chipotle with a blue Mitsubishi car. 350 Lincoln Henry Union.
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0: I just had a subject at 2800 Mill Pond Lane call in. 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Her husband is outside arguing with him.
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1: Copy. You dropped the pending, I'm en route to Mill Pond as well.

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0: Yellow, 984-2263, first name is John.

Wait from dispatch. I have a disturbance that occurred at 1484 Southeast Snowberry Lane, but the parties are going to be at the Mini Mart in Warrenton by Fultano's. It's going to be between an Allison Wasaki and a Jillian Lobeck. Jillian states that Allison slapped her in the face. Allison's going to be sitting in a 2016 gray Jeep Cherokee outside. She's got dark curly hair, 5'8". Jillian's inside the Mini Mart.

0: those party for me?
1: I don't think we have them in house. I looked and I don't have their date of birth.

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1: Mike, update. Can you update? I believe it's first at Kyle's name problem, showing that he's been trespassed from the residence.

Alpha Waisaki, William, Yellow, Sam, Ocean, Charles, King, Ida, First of Joshua, middle initial C, date of birth March 1st, 1990. Break. Second's going to be an Illinois driver's license. Lincoln 120433769 60, first of Jillian,

108, Jillian's clear about Illinois, UT Oregon, break per second. Loss of Waisaki is clear, UT Oregon.

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1: 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I'm heading to CMA in Japan. Like, they're about to discharge Mr. Scarborough.
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I'll be on out to 550, starting mileage when you're ready.

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1: 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I'm on the phone with the RP right now.
0: 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Just some additional information.
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0: 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Was lodged, clear of 550. I'll be en route to that Snowberry address for follow-up.
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1: 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He was lodged on many charges, and I'm in route to 100.
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0: 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Last of Driscoll, Keeling, first of Shana.
2: Standby one. I'm in the parking lot in front of the Promenade condominium.
3: I got it. I'm in.

0: and Muscle Lamas, clear, Norgan DL. Sheena's clear, Norgan DL as well.
1: Copy.

ちょいといたいなと。We'll be clear for now. Shannon didn't want to speak to us. The parties are separated.

This is X-A-10 Oregon, please. Oregon 025, George Boy

0: Dodge Charger expires 11/23 to us of Schalk versus David. And last admits versus Stephen out of Astoria with current terms.
1: What was the expiration?
0: 11/2023.

0: Alpha J10 traffic. Ah, CMI 1. Gonna be West Grand in Lincoln with Oregon 025, George Boykin. Looks like we're gonna be continuing. We're gonna be turning to, I don't really know what we're doing. We're at Clemsford and West Grand, and I think we're set up.
1: Bobby, can you repeat the plate? My computer was not working with me.
0: Affirm, it's going to be Oregon 025, George Boykin.
1: Thank you. And then West Grand, and what was the cross?
0: Clemsford.

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0: clear on the 02 Chevy Silverado, expires 3 of 24. Vehicle sold last of Rosville for Sub Kirsten out of Seaside with terminated insurance.
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0: Cover, thanks.

This is J10 Oregon, please. Oregon 633, Paul Edward Frank.

it's clear on the 23 Toyota Tacoma, expires 4/27 to also the cost for Brooke out of Astoria, current turns.

0: priority, and that's your status.
1: Roger, you can go ahead.
0: Can you?
1: We're code 4.
2: William over William, 3A728, and could you run the RO?

0: 810, spot plate returns. Clear on 2009 Mississippi Lancer, expires 5 of 28. It's Tulsa Velasco for Sip Garcia out of Astoria. The terminated insurance. He is going to be clear, no organ deal.
1: Copy, thanks.

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1: Medical medic 8 responding.
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0: 14 for SH.
1: I have a traffic complaint. They're passing Safeway now, heading into Astoria. It's going to be a gray pickup truck with household items in the truck bed. He thinks he's intoxicated, all over the road, inconsistent speeds. It's going to be a gray Walsh chip truck behind him. That's the RP.
2: Not 800, he's the caller, so call.

0: dispatch 810. I think I'm behind the vehicle. Was it a Dodge with a bunch of stuff in the back?
1: I believe so. He says he just went to the light near 30th.
0: Copy, yeah, I'm behind it. We're passing the money.
1: I copy.

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0: Are we out with the vehicle at Joe's Mobile? And it's going to be William over William, 22515.
1: Copy, do you want to read back?

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1: Are you good, sir?
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Yes, be clear.

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0: I received a 911 hang up in the area of 1052 Commercial Street. I didn't hear anything alarming. Negative answer on callback, just so you're aware.
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0: 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We're all clear.
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1: Terminal 475 South Palm. Medic 3 and Route Post 4.
0: Yeah, 737.

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0: First is going to be lots of Grover, first of Brian, break.
1: Go ahead, Mr. Second.
0: Lots of Mueller, first of Anthony, that's M-U-L-L-E-R.
1: I copy.
0: If you give me a return on Mueller.
1: Go

0: 7. Are you aware of his name, file caution?
1: Affirm. So you also add Jeffrey Hawkins to the call.
0: Copy.

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1: Go ahead.
0: I have a first of Molly requesting in-person contact at the Mini Mart West in Astoria. They want to go over some video footage regarding a cold hit and run.

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1: 17, go ahead.
0: Union, tall boy, I believe it's 782, should be on a Nissan Sentra.
1: That comes back clear on a 1993 Nissan Sentra, expires 9 of 26 to a James Bray DOB and 6B out of Astoria, current insurance.

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0: John, Tom, Edward, Victor, Adam, 5, Boy, Robert, 6, Sam, 5, 0, 5, 2, 4, 7, 2.
1: Yeah, it comes out clear on UTL.

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1: 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I think I got nothing, so...

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0: I'm going to be out at 1050 7th Avenue in Hammond. I'm going to be assisting the building official on Dennis Sturgill Sr.'s property.

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0: 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That vehicle comes back clear on a 2007 Ford EPD, expires 3/27 to a Venus Canojo, DOB in 71 out of Warrenton, terminated insurance 5/25.
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0: 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Revoked DUI misdemeanor.

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1: 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She says she's needing some help removing a transient that will not leave. He has a camp set up in the back.
0: Copy. I'm in route from Hammond.
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0: Seven. She probably wants some trespass, right?
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0: If I could confirm his name and DOB, it's going to be middle of Dean, and that's 11-6 of 1984.
1: Seven. 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
0: Copy. I'm just not familiar with them. I want to make sure I got the right guy.

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1: 10-4, he's packing up. You can add to the trespass log. He's going to be trespassed from this location.
0: I copy.
1: And going to sign me a case.
0: Seven, your case number is going to be 935.
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0: He's on his way to the bus stop. I'm clear, code 40.

803 from dispatch. I have a call about a motorhome on 4th Street that hasn't moved in 4 days. Caller thinks it's abandoned.

0: 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Have Main Street Market on the phone. They say there's a male in the parking lot yelling and screaming and taking his clothes off.
1: 107, that's going to be Mr. Norberg again. 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
2: Just got an alert for a call on Swenson Market Road. 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
1: The only call we've got for Swenson Market Road is the weak and uncontrollable bus.
0: I'll be at 16th and Franklin with Oregon Plate 799, Frank Henry Frank.

0: Dispatch from 2201. Did you send those tones out?
1: I just did. Were you able to copy?
0: Negative. 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I'm going to tone out myself, so we might want to see if the if there's something on your end not working.
1: Into it.

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0: 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Station 22 clear at 1140. Dispatch 2201, I was able to tone out on Magler Direct. It appears that Magler repeater is down.
1: I copy. They're rebooting it right now.

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1: 816.
0: Last of Hun, Henry Union, Henry Nora, first of Kate. Databurst, July 31st, 2008. She should have a driver's license out of Oregon.

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0: vehicle comes back clear on 2000 Toyota Camry, expires 9 of 27 to a Karen and Madison Hune, DOB in 70 and 04, out of Eddyville, Oregon. Current insurance.
1: Bye, copy.
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0: 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I'm code 4. I'm about ready to make another stop. Highway 101 in Ensign. New Oregon, 382 Henry David Boy. In servo work truck.
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0: 521. Did you say you wanted the location to be the sheriff's office?
1: Yes, if I could just

27 27A, respond to 495 7th Avenue in Hammond for an elderly male having a seizure. Station 27 27A, respond to 495 7th Avenue in Hammond for an elderly male having a seizure. Your working channel is SkyTech, dispatch fare at 1233.

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0: copying route at 1238. Have a noise complaint. It's going to be 510 Marine Drive, the Wilcox and Flagel. The caller works there. He says there's a group of people playing loud music. He wants them moved along.
1: Copy. Dispatch
0: 17. 17.
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0: Have a caller that was at Walmart. 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

0: 803 from dispatch. Have an abandoned vehicle call. It's going to be in front of 1800 5th Street. The caller says it's a white four-door older Mercedes or BMW. It's been there for a long time.
1: Copy.
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2: Just received a 911 pinging in the area of 450 10th Street, 450, of a male saying that he's going to kill himself, and then hung up the phone.
1: All right, copy. I'll be here now.
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0: What was the address again?
1: 816, it was singing to 450 10th Street. It possibly could be 1067 Duane. I'm going to track the phone number now.

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0: I'm en route to Walmart for an info exchange. 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
1: 16, the phone number is not coming back to anything in-house, and it's pinging to the outside of 450 10th Street on the Duane side. 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
1: Batfield 3, 816 has one custody.
0: I copy one custody. Do you want to cancel fire medics?

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1: 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Have a Heather at the jail requesting a phone call regarding an arrest that happened yesterday, I believe. That law enforcement is transporting him.
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0: You're going to assign me to the DHS call in Hammond. I have info on that, and I'll give her a call.
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0: dispatch, 2251. We were able to get the patient up back into her wheelchair. Patient's denying any medical needs. We're going to be obtaining one patient refusal. Medic can disregard at this time.
1: Don't message them. 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And then 13, so we're transporting one code 1 to CMH.

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0: You say plastic containers, about 4 foot wide by 4 foot wide, square, 4 foot. Yeah, commercial fishing violations. Might want to let OSP know. It's on the downside of Delora Beach, just as you enter the grassy, sandy area.
1: I copy. I'll let OSP know.
0: I got me. And it's about half to three quarters full.
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1: Okay. 303.
0: Have a call from a First of John. He's in the area of Gunboot and Gear. He can see people messing with wires. I'm actually unsure what he was trying to report. There's more information in the scratch pad. F-1415.

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0: 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Vehicle's a tan Ford Explorer.
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3: I'm out here with the fire chief. 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
1: T11.
0: 1311.
3: 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Any info on injuries or blocking?

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0: 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We have some equipment that's been taken out of the ground.

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0: Can you see if somebody from ODOT can respond as well so we can figure it out quicker?
1: I copy. Someone from Public Works should be on their way.
0: Thank you. It might be ODOT. It's right under the bridge.
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0: Astoria PD is asking if somebody can go to milepost 99.14 in front of the MNN Workwear clothing store. Someone has been digging in the ground and possibly stealing wires. Officers asking for ODOT to send a unit to help verify what equipment belongs to whom.
1: Hey, we'll see what I can do to get you somebody. I think that's a contractor. I'll make some calls and get someone that way.
0: 31.
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0: 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If you could call them and have them respond. Cancel that.
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0: 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I put the information in the scratch pad if you want to give them a call.
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0: 911 at the Westport Westmark Chevron 49332 Highway 30. I have a Brandon stating that she got an argument with her coworker on the side of the road, and now her coworker is refusing to leave and is stalking her. She's inside of the mini mart now, and he's outside in the parking lot.
1: That's from 561. Six three and I are en route back to 550 from the courthouse with one.

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27 27A, respond to 543 Northwest Cedar Court in Warrenton for a strong smell of gas in the home. Station 27 27A, respond to 543 Northwest Cedar Court for a strong smell of gas in the home. 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
0: 1526. Four. That's 5-11, Oregon DMV, when
1: you're ready. Medic 4, patient may have a COPD history, currently on O2, fire is on scene now.
0: Three.

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0: Okay, and it's information on the driving a plane, busing, passing Sunset Lane on 101 southbound. Break.
1: Four, top down, change 1530.

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0: Yeah, it is.
1: 110 Northwest 4th Street, Warrenton, D13.
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0: Backside, Cedar Court, come in.
1: Cedar Court, come in, go ahead.
0: There's no natural gas leak. Pet accidentally turned on the stove. Stove's been secured. Structure's been ventilated. Command is terminated. All warranty units will be returning and off there.
1: Copy, all units are turning in off there at 1542.

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We have Nicole with CBH Crisis requesting a phone call regarding a call that happened a few days ago.

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Station 2727A, respond to 110 Northwest 4th Street, Base F11, F as in Frank, for a medical pendant push, unknown injury fall. Station 2727A, respond to 110 Northwest 4th Street, Space F as in Frank 11, for a medical pendant push, unknown injury fall. Working frequency, SkyTAC, dispatch clear at 1618.

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Goodbye, Charles 7 Charlie. Meet Southwest first, calling in to the post office. Georgia William 28561.

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0: 803 from dispatch. Possible domestic disturbance occurring at 1400 West Marine Drive. Caller's in Unit 17. She thinks it's happening in Unit 7. She can hear throwing things, loud bangs, a male yelling, and a female screaming for help.
1: Unit 7, I'll be clear and I'll be en route to that as well.
0: I copy. RB states that she called in about the same thing yesterday. It looks like officers made contact in apartment 7.

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0: I just had someone call in, stated you left a case on scene there. 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
1: 3.
0: Just received a call from Pacific County. She says that someone called them, gave an address at 246 Alameda Avenue and told Pacific County that there's a domestic abuse going on there, and they hung up, no other information. They did give me the caller's number and it's in the scratch pad.

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Seems like it is the same apartment.

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0: Be clear of the 1400 West Spring call. 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

0: 16803.
1: Go ahead.
0: You can disregard. I contacted her and she does not want police contact at this time.
1: Jesus, okay, 16.
0: I couldn't copy. Can you repeat?
2: Andre.
1: Break. This is 816.
3: 1653.
1: I'll be out at 7444 for a consensual contact.

0: dispatch 816, I'll be clear.
1: I got you.
0: Dispatch 807.
1: Yes, sir.
0: Highlight management know of the issue. They're going to follow up with the apartment and call us back if anything is needed.